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2: 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It's called The Time Machine with Marky Mark. 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

0: 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'Cause most of the time
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0: 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I'm John.
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The time machine is powering up. 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Delivers those timeless memories of yesteryear and will also introduce you to some things new. 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

Hello, I'm Zoe, and I would like you to come and listen to my show. 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

lots of retro dance floor classics that you would have been dancing to, perhaps from the 70s, the 80s, the 90s, and the noughties as well. 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

0: Is that what they're saying? Well, did you ever? What a swell party this is. And have you heard the story of a boy, a girl, unrequited love?
1: Sounds like pure soap opera.
0: I may cry.
1: Tune in tomorrow.
0: What a swell party this is. What frills, what frocks,
2: what broads,
0: what furs, what rocks.
2: They're beautiful.
0: Why, I've never seen such gaiety.
2: Neither did I.
0: It's all just too exquis, really.
2: This French champagne.
1: Domestic.
2: So good for the brain.
3: That's what I was gonna say.
1: You know, you're

0: Mary, she's a game girl, you know. Got up and finished four.
1: This kid's got guts.
0: Having a nice time?
1: Grab a line. Have you heard that Mimsy Star?
0: What now?
1: She got pinched in the Astor Bar.
0: Sauced again, eh?
1: She was stoned.
0: Well, did you ever?

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1: Yeah.
0: 3,032, 400.
1: 400?
0: Yeah.
1: I'm coming over.
0: Do that.

0: Hello listener, David Smith here. Have you heard Take It Easy on Surrey Hills Community Radio? It's on between 5 and 7 p.m. every Wednesday evening. Hear some great music, listen to a bit of chat about this and that. 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
7: Well, hello, hello. It's yours truly back here with you. We are starting us off with the Armature Always Last Note. hope you've enjoyed your break, Zaid. I know it. I've actually always wanted to go to Barcelona. Anyway, this is Del Amitri, always the last note on Surrey Hills Community Radio.

But Last to Know by Delamitron's, sorry, it's coming to radio. Hope you're doing well on this Thursday, Thursday morning, the 15th of November, October, sorry, 15th October, wow. I don't know, I'm wishing the year away. Anyway, so what dates do we have to look forward to in a few weeks around the calendar? Well, maybe Halloween. Halloween is in 2 weeks on the 31st, and then Guy Fawkes Night, and then it'll be Christmas. Anyway, this is Bat Out of... it's too early to be playing Christmas songs presently, in my opinion, but... it's too early to play Christmas songs now. I'm going to hold off till maybe the first show in December, which is the 3rd of December. But in the meantime, we can still enjoy great songs like this. It's Bat Out of Hell by Meat Loaf.

That was Battle of Hell by Meatloaf. Now we're going to do two gorgeous songs, which I heard over the summer. Although now it's not summer, but over the summer, they're just gone. This is the first one I heard was a few weeks ago, and the next one is one that I've discovered just a few days ago, actually. Now, the first one is Candida by Tony Orlando, and the next one is Venus in Blue Jeans by Mark Winter. Hope you enjoy those two, and I'll get back to you after that.

Oh, that was Candida by Tony Orlando on Cyrus Commish Radio. I've heard, when I first heard this song, I heard a remix of this song, a few seconds of this song there were, and then it came, it was then, after that song, it was Knock Three Times by Tony Christie. It was like Tony Orlando, sorry. It was a medley, like. But this is the first time I've personally heard Candida by Tony Orlando in full. Anyway, this is Venus in Blue Jeans by Mark Winter.

That was Venus in Blue Jeans by Mark Winter on Sarah's Community Radio. Now, this is I just want to dance the night away I just want to dance the night away by the Mavericks on Sarah's Community Radio. Good morning, Kia. Hope you're doing well. Thursday in October. Wow, where has the year gone, or where has the month gone? Where has the year gone, more like? Anyway, this is I Wanna Dance the Night Away by the Drifters. Hope you're doing well on this Thursday morning.

That was I Will Love You Always Forever by Donna Lewis on Sorry Skimmage Radio. Now this is When You Tell Me That You Love Me by Diana Ross. See what we did there?

Miss the music from before the turn of the century? Feel the urge to enjoy the vibes of the 50s to 90s? 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

That was Unbelievable by Monkees. Now this is a this is Robert Palmer, and this is Robert Palmer, and I'll be your baby tonight on Cyrus Community Radio.

I'll Be Your Baby Tonight by Robert Palmer on Cyrus Community Radio. It's DJ Ali here for you today. Whatever you're doing, maybe having a cup of coffee or working out or just on the road. On the road, wherever it is you may be going. Safe travels to you. If you are fuming at the traffic or getting annoyed with other drivers, have this, or getting annoyed with your boss or with anyone else that you are dealing with today, have this relaxing number on me. It's Bonnie Tyler, loving you. It's a dirty job, but somebody's got to do it.

was Marvin Gaye by Meghan Trainor, by Charlie Puth and Meghan Trainor on Sirius Community Radio with me, DJ and Producer Zaid. Hope you're doing well on this Thursday mid-morning. Next up is All the Love in the World by Dionne Warwick.

Burning Memories by Waylon Jennings. Now this is Safety Dance by Minivet Hats on this Thursday mid-morning. Good morning, yeah.

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3: Oh, hello again. Good afternoon to you. It is just gone midday on this Thursday edition of the mid-month edition of Legends at 11. This is Crocodile Shoes by Jimmy Nail. I hope you enjoy this, the next. As Rihanna said, please don't stop music. Of course I won't, because we've got an entire hour of the show left. Starting with Crocodile Shoes by Jimmy Nail.

That was Calendar Girl by Neil Sedaka on Sarah's Kimmy's Radio with DJ Alien Producer's Aid. Now this is Sex on Fire by Kings of Leon. Hope you enjoy and thank you for listening so far. Remember, after the show, I leave you in the capable hands of Alana at 1 p.m. 1 till 3 p.m. With Alana this afternoon. But in the meantime, we've got a few more gorgeous songs, like this one from Kings of Leon.

That was Sex on Fire by Kings of Leon on Sorry Host Community Radio. You're listening with to DJ and producer Zaid here. Now summer is a distant memory away, but I know this week has been a bit doom and gloom weather-wise, and we are set for a bit of a long winter, but hopefully this song will brighten up any winter day. 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

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Now this is Super Trooper by ABBA on Sirius Gimmick Radio. 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

Super Trooper by ABBA. Now, this is Brian Adams. This is Cloud Number 9 by Brian Adams on Sorry Host Kim's Radio. Stay tuned for more songs, more gorgeous songs like this one from Brian Adams.

come down, Brian. Isn't it a bit cold up on cloud number 9? Anyway, that was a bad joke. Anyway, now we are going with I'm on Fire by Bruce Springsteen on Cyrus Kimmich Radio with DJ and Producer Zaid.

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0: Then make sure

That was Don't Get Me Wrong by Bio Pretenders on Sirius Community Radio. Now, we are going to do two songs that share the same title. One is Uptown Girl by Billy Joel, but the next, it's Uptown Funk. So, they share the first word of the titles. So, here it is, our second song of a trio, and I didn't mention that this first song that I just played you, Pretenders, had a very like sort of dancey beat. So now we're going for a even more dancey beat with Uptown Girl, followed by Uptown Funk by Bruno Mars. And may I say as well, Johnny Cash as well was a dancing, was a happy, cheery slash dancey song to get into mood for the weekend. So we had four bangers back to back in total. Now ready for the second one? It's second and third. It's one is Uptown Funk and then it's Uptown Girl.

0: Join me for the 11th hour with Joe & Co. every first and third Sunday, 11 till 1. I'm Joe.
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0: And I'll be playing you some chilling tracks to get you through your Sunday morning.

That was It's a Heartache by Bonnie Tyler on Sirius Community Radio with DJ and producer Zaid, where it is fastly approaching 1 p.m. Where it's time for me to pass the musical baton to Alana. However, before I do, I have two more songs to hopefully put in as a last resort. Now we have something from Bucks Fizz and then something from the great Harry Belafonte to round off the show. Hope you have a great week, and I will look forward to your company again next Thursday, same time, same place, loaded with more great songs, like as good as songs as we had this morning, as I had to share with you this morning. So whatever you're doing this weekend, have a great one, stay safe, and just enjoy. It is making your mind up, followed by the Bonobo song by Harry Belafonte. Good afternoon.

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1: 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Ladies and gentlemen, boys and girls, it's that time of the week for... Oh, wait. The scheduled show will not be broadcasting today. 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

0: Wednesday Lane, Blackmoor. 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I'm going to be playing some tunes to make you feel good and maybe talking to the odd guest or two along the way. 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
1: 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It's called The Time Machine with Marky Mark. That's me.
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0: My dear free spiriters, hello, it's Alana. I'm live in the studio on the first and third Thursday of every month with the Free Your Spirit Show. 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

apologies. 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

0: I'm Mark B, and this is your personal invitation to join me every other Tuesday from 7 till 9 p.m. in the Soul Shack. I'll be serving you up the best in disco, jazz, funk, and soul from the box-marked dance floor classics. As well as that, we'll be serving up the very best in new soul music too. I look forward to having your company. That's the Soul Shack, every other Tuesday, 7 till 9 p.m., right here on Surrey Hills Community Radio.
1: Hi there, only me. Just to let you know, that presenter you were expecting to hear on air today at this time, well, they aren't here. But here's some music.

Okay. Yeah. This one's a vibe. Let's get this show on the road. Dedication, man, I'm showing the most. Please don't say that you're doing the most when you've only given one on the road. Lo and behold, I'm a level above. 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
2: 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But here's some music.
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5: 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I am live every Thursday, 3 to 5pm, bringing you the best and hottest tracks in pop, dance and R&B from the last three decades. 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So stick around to hear those. This is your space to slow down, breathe, let some throwback pop dance and R&B tracks from the last 20 years carry you for a bit. No pressure, no rushing, just vibes. Let's get it started off with a throwback track from Imagine Dragons. This is Radioactive.

Love that tune. That's one. Anytime you hear the chorus, you just must sing it at the top of your lungs. I know that I do. More of the best tunes in pop, dance and R&B from the last three decades on Chilled Vibes with Jazz till 5 p.m. So stick around and hear what's next on Surrey Hills Community Radio Station.

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1: What's next?
2: I didn't screw it up, did I? Okay.

Fire Cruise there with Dynamite, a huge hit from 2010, very nostalgic. Welcome back to Chilled Vibes with Jazz. Okay, let's have a little check-in. I have a quick question for you all, and I want you to really think about this one. How are you really doing? Not the automatic, I'm fine, not, yeah, I'm good. Actually check in with yourself. Are you tired, stressed, overwhelmed, excited, lonely, happy? All a bit emotional all over the place. I know that I am. And here's something important. You don't have to be one emotion. You can be excited about something and still feel anxious. You can be happy and exhausted. You can love your life and still have difficult days. Human beings are complicated. We don't

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Hello, beautiful people. Welcome back to Chilled Vibes with Jazz at Surrey Hills Community Radio Station, the show that brings you the tunes, the tea, and enough good vibes to get you through whatever type of day you are having. I'm Jazz, and for the next hour, and we are going to be, whether you're getting ready for work, chilling in your bedroom, driving somewhere, or pretending to be productive while actually scrolling TikTok for the last 45 minutes, you are in exactly the right place. Honestly, if scrolling counted as cardio, some of us would be Olympic athletes by now. Anyway, now that Halloween spooky season has officially entered the chat, let's talk a little bit about my favourite horror movie of this year and one that I highly recommend to any lovers of the genre. Horror, thriller, psychological thriller, all of that kind of stuff all comes under for this movie. Great writing and acting, and I have to say I've seen this movie 4 times now. I was going to say 3. I actually watched it 2 days ago again. And it's one of those movies, by the way, the movie is Obsession. If anybody has watched it, it came out earlier at the beginning of this year. It is a huge debut for the director, and everybody I know who has watched it fell in love, including me. Every time I watch it, it's just a different perspective every single time, and I love looking in the background and little things that you're like, oh, I didn't notice that before, little Easter eggs. It's one of those movies. It's got perfect mix of suspense, as I said, great acting, great writing, and overall I just loved it. And I will say that if anybody is looking for a Halloween movie to watch with your friends, that is definitely going to be on the top of your list. That and The Substance, if you like body horror. Anyway, let me know what your favourite horror movie is, or one that you're going to be watching this Halloween, and send me over for my email to just give me either titles of movies that you really want to see or you think I should see to jasmine@surreyhillsradio.co.uk, and I look forward to hearing from that. And yeah, so let's get back to the music and carry on with the kind of Halloween party vibes.

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Good vibes from those last few tracks and plenty more to come until 5 p.m. from me. Let's take a breath. We've had the Halloween chaos, the horror films. Now it's time to slow things down a little. This is our Mind Matters segment, where I talk about mental well-being, looking after ourselves and making life feel a little more manageable. And I want to start with a reminder, you do not have to be productive every single second of every single day. Sometimes you can simply just exist. I know, revolutionary. If everything feels overwhelming, try giving yourself 10 minutes. Not 10 minutes to reorganize your entire life, not 10 minutes to suddenly become the most disciplined person on the planet, just 10 minutes to reset. You could make a drink and sit somewhere comfortable, put your phone down for a few minutes, listen to a favorite song, which we might be able to sort that already out for today, if you're listening to the show. Tidy one small area rather than the entire house, open a window or spend a little time in fresh air if that makes you feel comfortable. Choose one thing that just makes you feel a little bit better. And if you only managed one small task today, that still counts. You're a human being, not a household appliance with unlimited battery. Now, we have about 45 minutes left, or a little bit less than that, of today's show. So let's get back to the music. Up next, we have tracks from Camila Cabello and Miley Cyrus.

That was Charlie Puth with Selena Gomez on We Don't Talk Anymore. You are listening to Chilled Vibes with Jazz at Surrey Hills Community Radio Station. More music and chats from me until 5pm today, but quick fire question. What is your Halloween personality? Are you the one who plans the entire event? Are you the one that brings the snacks? The one who screams at every jump scare? Or the one who says they're not scared and then insists on having the light on any time somebody leaves? Personally, I think the person who brings the snacks deserves the biggest award, and that would most likely be me. Let's keep these Halloween vibes going with a classic throwback. This song is on everyone's Halloween playlist. Let's go.

take you home. Good energy all around from those last tracks. Wow, how time flies. We are coming to the end of today's show. Thank you so much for joining me today, sharing your song requests, thoughts and opinions. I love to read them. If you missed any part of the show or you want to listen again, it's super easy. Just go to the Surrey Hills Radio website, click on Listen Again, and you can see Chilled Vibes with Jazz. Have a wonderful evening. Stay tuned for the next host after this. Bye, guys.

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0: Hello, listener. David Smith here. Have you heard Take It Easy on Surrey Hills Community Radio? It's on between 5 and 7 p.m. every Wednesday evening. Hear some great music, listen to a bit of chat about this and that. 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
1: Yeah, good evening, and welcome to The Time Machine with me, Marky Mark, here on Surrey Hills Community Radio, broadcasting live to you from the heart of Leatherhead this Thursday evening. So before we go any further, that's a big thanks to Nicky Sampson there for the last 2 hours, his show being Nicky at 5. He'll be back next Thursday at 5 o'clock, funnily enough, to take you home with some more great music. So thank you very much, Nicky. Have a safe journey home yourself, and we will see you next time. So this is The Time Machine. I am Marky Mark, and this evening I will be your guide as we crisscross the musical universe, stopping off at various years along the way on our way to 1995, that being our featured year this year. I think everything's ready. Just make sure that we're all powered up. Just stand by. Yep, it would appear that the time machine is ready, so it just leaves us to board. So from this boarding gate, commonly known as Studio B at Surrey Hills Radio, please step aboard, place any luggage in the overhead bins or under the seat in front of you, take your seats, fasten your seat belts, and hold on, because here we go.

So that was Telstar by the Tornadoes from 1962 and was written by Joe Meek, who was a revered sound engineer, songwriter, producer from Gloucester. And he's got a massive back catalogue to his name. And a lot of his sound capture and production was allegedly completed in the bathroom of his London flat, as he was said to have loved the acoustics the smallest room in the house provided. Who knew? Now, Telstar was written in celebration of the pioneering space communication satellite of the same name, and the satellite was launched in July 62 from Cape Canaveral in Florida, USA. Its purpose, apparently, was to prove the feasibility theory and viability of intercontinental communications by relaying TV and telephone signals across the Atlantic wirelessly. So I'm guessing, in the world we live today, that must have gone quite well. So there, that's Telstar. Now, last time out, we opened with the theme tune from Doctor Who, if you remember, and I've decided rather than have a single signature tuned to the show, we'll go against tradition and have something different each time. The opener will always be Time Machine or Space, Sci-Fi, whatever related, of course. But if you've got any suggestions, feel free to email me, markymark, at surreyhillsradio.co.uk. And if we use your suggestion, we'll give you a shout. So the Tornadoes gave us their first number one hit there, Telstar, from July 62. And that topped the US Billboard Hot 100 in December of the same year. That being only the second UK act to reach such heights. But later on, I'll let you know who the first person to do so was. If you do know already, again, feel free to drop me an email, markymark at surreyhillsradio.co.uk, and we'll give you a shout if you're correct. Now, whilst Clem Clattini and the rest of the Tornadoes were riding high in the US, Susan Morn was climbing up the UK charts in December 62 as well with Bobby's Girl, and that peaked at number 3.

Susan Moore with Bobby's Girl. Right, so while we're being transported back in time to our featured year of 1995, I'll just let you know what else you can expect this evening. So we've got our top three from today, the 15th of October in 1995. We'll run down the top 10 and we'll play the top three from the UK singles chart. And after that, we'll select a new year ready for next month's Time Machine, which will be broadcast on the 19th of November, that being the third Thursday of November. We've got back-to-back bangers, a double play from B.A. Robertson. We've got a musical connection quiz, three songs, one connection. I'll let you in on the secret now. The songs will be Hole in My Shoe by Traffic, Dancing on the Ceiling by Lionel Richie, and The Flood by Take That. So if you think from those clues there, you can work out what it is. Give me an email, markymark@surreyhillsradio.co.uk, and we'll give you a shout out if you're right. I'll give you another clue if you like. They are all linked by a single word. One single word links those three songs, Hole in My Shoe, Dancing on the Ceiling, and The Flood. What else have we got? Well, we'll have a moment of reflection and tranquility from Aka Bilk. We've got the first and last from Alvin Stardust and a forgotten TV theme, Brushstrokes. Anybody know what that is? Please give me a shout. And of course, we'll run through some birthdays. We do have some people on board this evening with birthdays, so we'll let you know who they are and who they are sharing their day with. Now, talking of 1962, we're going to jump a full decade forward towards our featured year of 95, where we find Terry Dactyl and the Dinosaurs doing the Seaside Shuffle. And what better thing to have at the seaside than sweets? Well, the sweet anyway, with their Little Willie.

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2: And there we are. That was the Seaside Shuffle by Terry Dactyl and the Dinosaurs, which was in fact the brainchild of Jonah Louie. And his real name is John Lewis. Could it be? No, it can't be. Can't be. That was their debut hit back in July 72, and it was originally released in 71, but it bombed. It didn't chart at all. But when it did the following year, it became the first hit on Jonathan King's UK Records label. Spent 12 weeks on the chart, and as I say, peaked at number two. And The Sweet Little Willie, well, that was their fifth chart success from The Sweet, spending a total of 11 weeks in the top 40, peaking at number four, where it sat for 2 weeks. Now, at this point, they were called The Sweet, but they dropped the a year later when the band wanted to go from their bubblegum pop style to a more heavier rock sound, so they just became Sweet. Previously to The Sweet, they were formed as The Sweet Shop back in 1968 as a swipe at the 60s sugary band names like Marmalade, Strawberry Jam, the Lemon Pipers and the Jelly Bean Bandits. So there we are. Lots of information there. So before we arrive back in 1995 at our chart rundown and talking as sweets as we were, let's travel back to 1959 and ask this question.
3: Thank you.

0: night. A Monday, Tuesday, Wednesday, Thursday, Friday, Saturday night. On the bed, on the night.
1: A dollar and a dime is a dime.
0: He's singing another chorus, but he hasn't got.

And there we are. From 1959, we had the King of Skiffle, Lonnie Donegan, with his reworking of a 1924 song that was originally called Does the Spearmint Lose Its Flavour on the Bedpost Overnight? But due to spearmint being trademarked in the UK by Wrigley's and Lonnie afraid he'd be breaking advertising rules on the BBC, spearmint was changed to the generic term chewing gum. And that track peaked at number 3 on the chart during a 12-week stay following its release in February 59. And we also heard there from Bobby Darin. That was his third release and his first UK number one. And the song was semi-biographical in that Bobby wrote it, summing up how he'd like to find a partner. And in a remarkable twist of fate, the following year, Bobby Darin met and married the teen sensation Sandra Dee. And Sandra Dee was an actress, and they met on a film set in Italy where it was said their opening exchange, their very first words to each other, was Darin asking Dee to marry him. And her reply was, "Not today." But within 3 months, they were wed. So there you go. A fast mover was our Bobby Darin, of course. Right, what's next up on the agenda this evening? Let's have a look.

0: Richard Year. Well, that tells me we've arrived in 1995 then. So, yes, let's have a look at the chart from today, the 15th of October, 1995. So on this chart, we've got two new entries, two climbers, five falling and one non-mover. So down two places this week at 10 was Louise, Light of My Life. And down three places was Mariah Carey at 9 with Fantasy. The first of the new entries, Higher State of Consciousness by Josh Wink, was at number 8. Down two places to 7, Michael Jackson, You Are Not Alone. And down four places for Pulp, a double A-side of Misshapes and Sorted for Ease and Whiz. Our second new entry was number 5, Power of a Woman by Eternal. And down one place, Boombastic by Shaggy was at 4. And this week, up one place from number 4 to number 3, it's Smokey and Roy Chubby Brown.
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4: And back to our chart of 1995. So that was Alice by Smokey and Roy Chubby Brown at number three. At number two, up five places this week to... was When Love and Hate Collide by Def Leppard.

Def Leppard there with When Love and Hate Collide. So 31 years ago, that's when 1995 was, 31 years ago. And for a fourth week of four at number one were Simply Red and Fairground.

Simply Red there with Fairground, and as we say, that's their fourth week at number one, and that will be their final week. And that was the top 10 UK chart singles for the week 15th to the 21st of October 1995, 31 years ago. Who'd have thought? Right, now, of course, we need a new year ready for November, so let's spin the wheel and see which year we get this time.

0: 1994.
1: And there we have it then. So on the 19th of November, which is the next time machine, we'll be looking at the chart of 1994. So that's just 1 year before this one. But yeah, we'll enjoy that. So stand by for that. Next E, let's have a look.
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1: So from 1995, we go back almost quarter of a century to 1971, where there's two big hits. The first written and performed by R. Dean Taylor, and it was called Indiana Wants Me, and it's the story of a man who is on the run from the authorities after killing a man who insulted his wife, apparently. Indiana being the state in which he committed his crime, hence Indiana Wants Me, and at the end of the song he meets his maker in a police shootout. But before that, Lobo solves a musical rhyming problem with his pet dog. Now, Lobo was writing or trying to write a road trip song, which contained the lyrics "You and Me," and he struggled to find a suitable couplet until he reversed the phrase to "Me and You." Once he'd done that, and then he saw his own pet Alsatian dog Boo, the iconic chorus and the melody was born. So from 1971, we've got Lobo, You, Me and You, and a dog named Boo.

0: Are you a foodie fan who likes a Louisiana gumbo, a Spanish paella, all finished off with an eaten mess for dessert? The sort of meal where anything and everything is thrown into the mix? 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
2: Indeed, we probably will, young Mike there, thank you very much. Right, so Lobo's Me, You and a Dog Named Boo spent 14 weeks on the chart, peaking at number 4, and our intrepid fugitive racked up an extra week, spending 15 weeks on the charts, peaking at number 2. Right, from 1971, we're going to go back even further in time to one of the best years in music, period, as one of our US cousins might say. May 63 sees us face-to-face with Cliff Richard and his Lucky Lips. And this track was a cover of Ruth Brown's track released some 6 years before, so 1957. Brown's version made number 6 on the Billboard chart, whereas Cliff took his interpretation to number 4 in the UK. It ranked better across the world, reaching number 1 in Belgium, Denmark, India, Israel and the Netherlands, amongst others. And Cliff Richard even recorded this in German, and it topped the West German chart, as it was then, the Austrian and Swiss charts. But before we hear from Cliff, a track from his synonymous backing band and hugely successful group in their own right, The Shadows, of course. And Shindig, that's the track we're going to use. And that was released in September 63 and stormed up the charts to number 6. Hank Marvin and Bruce Welsh had written the track, both band members, of course, which, like Cliff's Lucky Lips, found more success internationally than it did at home. Shindig.

0: Cliff Richard there with the Lucky Lips. Right, let's have a look what we've got up for you next.
1: On the Time Machine with Marky Mark, it's our back-to-back bangers, a double header of hits from our featured artist.
0: And our featured artist tonight in the back-to-back bangers is B.A. Robertson. And the two tracks we got then are Bang Bang and To Be or Not To Be. Now, the Scottish songwriter had 7 top 75 hits during his career, but was credited as a writer on many more, including hits for the previously played Cliff Richard and also for Mike and the Mechanics, along with being the writer and producers of the 1982 Scottish football anthem We Have a Dream, which was adopted by the squad and fans alike for their attempt at bringing the Jules Rimet trophy back home to north of the border. So let's have a listen to a Bang Bang by B.A. Robertson.

0: there we have it then. That was the back-to-back bangers this week of B.A. Robertson, Bang Bang, and To Be or Not To Be. Now we've got some adverts and we'll come back with the Connection Quiz.
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1: Yes, it's that time. So the three songs we spoke of earlier, Hole in My Shoe, Dancing on the Ceiling and The Flood, are all linked by one single word. 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We'll give you a shout out if you are correct. 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

0: Mondays, you could be forgiven for feeling like... 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The weekend rolls around on Friday. 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
4: Alright, so join the gang tomorrow at 3 p.m. for it's that Friday feeling. Right, so we've just had our connection quiz, and as you heard during the song there, we do have a winner. Team Dave and Kim, listening in from Fareham in Hampshire, have come up, and they've come through with the single word connection, which was light, as in traffic light, ceiling light, and flood light. So well done, you two. Congratulations, you are the only people in the winner's enclosure this evening, so of course that means gold medals all round. Right, let's have a look what's up next for you people.
5: The Time Machine now invites you to enjoy a moment of reflection and tranquility. Sit back, put your feet up, close your eyes and relax.
4: That sounds like a good idea. Now then, Acker Bilk. He was a self-taught clarinet player, famous from the 50s and 60s, learning his art while serving in Egypt during his army career. Now, upon his return to Blighty, Bernard Stanley Bilk, as his parents named him, formed the Paramount Jazz Band and later joined forces with two of his musical contemporaries, Chris Barber and Kenny Ball, and performed as the Three B's. And there we are, Bilk, Barber and Ball. Now, Acker Bilk was renowned for performing in a bowler hat and a striped waistcoat. And if you recall, at the top of the show, we spoke of the Tornadoes and Telstar being the second act to hit the top of the Billboard Top 100 in the USA. Well, Acker Bilk was the first. He took the following track to the pinnacle of the US charts in 1962, May, staying on top for just 1 week. So we're going to sit back, close our eyes, relax, and listen to Acker Bilk's Stranger on the Shore.

0: So, hands up, who's now totally and utterly relaxed? Yes, indeed. Lovely tune there from Acca Bilkin, his clarinet. So, let's pick the pace up a little bit.
1: Next up on the Time Machine. First and last. Two songs from the same artist, their debut and final appearances on the UK Singles Chart.
0: Indeed it is, and this month it is Alvin Stardust, or Shane Fenton, perhaps, if that's how you would recognise him. So we're going back to 1973, and we will meet up, as I say, with Alvin Stardust, Shane Fenton, or Bernard William Jury, as he was monikered by his parents. And he scored his first smash hit in November 73 with My Cuckoo, which racked up almost 750,000 copies sold on its way to number two on the chart. A further 11 singles were released before his final assault on the charts, which was made in March 85 with Got a Little Heartache, marking around 25 years since his debut as Shane Fenton and the Fentones in October 61. And that was with I'm a Moody Guy, which spent 8 weeks reaching a peak of 22 on the chart. Got a Little Heartache, unfortunately, didn't trouble the top 40, but it did peak at 55 and was Alvin Stardust's final chart success. So let's go back, 73 and My Cuckoo.

0: Alvin Stardust there with My Cuckoo and Got a Little Heart Ache. So next, it's now time for our forgotten TV theme. So let's have a little look.
1: On the Time Machine, a forgotten TV theme. A familiar tune from the small screen, taking you right back. Do you remember it?
0: So from 85, we travel forward 12 months to 86 to watch the latest BBC situation comedy Brushstrokes. Now, the main character, Jacko, was played by Carl Howman and was a painter-decorator living in South London. The show focused on his womanising and love of the chase, as well as of his fear of commitment. Although a philanderer, Jacko dates his boss's daughter, and chaos ensues as the cheeky chappie tries to keep him and her happy. Now, the BBC thought the sound produced by our next band, who produced the theme song, reflected the catchy sing-along nature of the show's main protagonist. And it was, if you'd worked it out yet, Dexy's Midnight Runners and Because of You.

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Dexy's Midnight Runners, Because of You, from the BBC sitcom Brushstrokes. And there we are. So let's see what we can do for you now.

And according to this evening's passenger manifest, we have two people celebrating their birthday amongst us this evening. So all at Surrey Hills Community Radio, and especially us at the Time Machine, would like to wish both Dave Bones Lyons and John Bart Simpson, who've both spent many years in the aviation industry alongside me, a very happy birthday, gents, with many happy returns, echoing Frank's Sinatra's sentiments there. Now, you share your special day with, amongst others, Richard Carpenter, half of the American sibling band The Carpenters, and he was born today in 1946, so that makes him 80. Chris de Burgh, with the biggest hit, of course, Lady in Red, from 1986. Now, he was born in 1948 in Argentina. His dad was a diplomat, apparently, which makes him 78 years old today. And Barry Maguire, and probably not many people would have heard of this gentleman. He's an American singer-songwriter. He was a UK one-hit wonder. He was born in 1935 on this day, making him 91 years old. So happy birthday to all. Enjoy your special day. And we're going to play Sweet Sweet Smile from the Carpenters, Ship to Shore from Chris de Burgh, and Barry Maguire's Eve of Destruction. He said.

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0: 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Wake me
1: up before you go. To Britpop. We are young, we run
0: green. From Whitney. Oh,
1: to Britney.
0: One more time. 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
2: Thank you, gents. Thank you. We'll join you on Sunday morning. Right now, back to the time machine this evening, and we just need Eve of Destruction from Barry Maguire.

Eve of Destruction by Barry Maguire there from September 65, peaking at number 3 on the UK chart. We had Sweet Sweet Smile from the Carpenters from February 78, which just about made the top 40 at number 40, and Ship to Shore from Chris de Burgh, which didn't actually chart at all in the UK. Now, as ever, time has caught up with us and it's time to head back towards 2026. The coordinates are set for Leatherhead and we'll slip in a couple of fantastic tracks from 2026. Take us back home. One is a viral video from The Socials and the second, a well-established artist with a huge back catalogue of tracks. So let's start with Nathan Evans and Happy Place, and we'll hear Paul Heaton, Favourite Kind of Idiot, thereafter.

Nathan Evans and Paul Heaton there, bringing us all the way back to 2026 and back to North Street in Leatherhead. So as you leave the time machine this evening, please make sure you've got all your personal belongings with you. Check under the seat in front of you, the seat pocket, and check the lockers above your head. And we thank you for travelling in the time machine with me, Marky Mark. And we hope to see you again soon and wish you a pleasant and onward journey. Now, should you wish to visit the time machine here in Studio B at Surrey Hills Community Radio, there's an open day this Saturday, the 17th of October, where the doors are open for you to come and have a peek at where the magic happens. Chat to some of the presenters, including me, and the founders of the radio station will be here on hand to chat about the history and the future plans for us all. Studios are on North Street, Leatherhead, opposite Lidl. The doors are open from 9 till 5 and there's no need to book. So I hope to see you there. Come and find me and make sure you say hi. Next on the radio this evening, Surrey Hills Community Radio, is Chris Stretch with his midweek crisis show. So please enjoy Chris's company for the next couple of hours. And the time machine returns on the 19th of November at 7 o'clock, with the featured year being 1994. So we'll play the top three off the top 10 from that year. And if you can't wait until then, join me and the boy wonder Alfie on Monday the 26th of October from 7 until 9 p.m. with the Marky Mark and Alfie radio show. Now that just leaves me to say thank you very much for your company this evening, and we'll see you next time around. So, cheerio.

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2: Yeah, very good evening. Welcome to another midweek crisis show here on Surrey Hills Community Radio. I'd thank Mark for the last 2 hours of his show, The Time Machine. Tonight, yeah, I'm going back in time as well. I'm doing part three of my little Millennium Years series, 2004-2005 tonight. So the first hour will be 2004, and you got it, 2005 in the last hour. Okay, the first three tracks are all number ones in 2004. Enjoy these.

0: Mondays, you could be forgiven for feeling like... I don't like Mondays. And Wednesdays... Each Wednesday I take a... maybe not. The weekend rolls around on... Friday! 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
4: There you go. I say it every week. There's the gang. They're all here tomorrow, live in the studio. There's the last three tracks. First one's Call On Me, Eric Prydz. Sampling Stevie Winwood, Usher, and that one was Outkast. Great tune, that one. Hey Ya. Okay, you got three dance tunes in a row now from 2004. First one's the Shape Shifters, Boogie Pimps, and Three of a Kind. Enjoy these.

Yeah, that one's called Baby Cakes by Three of a Kind. Made number one. Don't even remember it, to be honest with you. That's terrible, isn't it? Okay, going to play number three in a row. Just 22 minutes past nine. First one's Kelly's and Milkshake, followed by a Finnish band called The Rasmus and Maroon 5. Enjoy these.

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3: There you go, it's Graham here tomorrow between 5 and 7. Always a good show. Okay, I'd like to say good evening to Tony, he's listening. Carol, also listening. And Emily, who's listening for a little while. I've got another 3 in a row, a bit slower these ones. First one's Natasha Bedingfield, Lamar, and Michael Andrews featuring Gary Jules. Enjoy these.

There you go, Mad World by Michael Andrews, featuring Gary Jules, the old Tears for Fears song. Okay, got a couple more in a row, a bit slow again. First one's Will Young, followed by Katie Melua.

You go. Katie Melua, closest thing to crazy. Haven't heard that for a while. Okay, I'm going to play two more songs leading up to 10 o'clock, and I'll be back after that. First one's, they're both number ones, actually, surprisingly. First one's The Streets, Dry Your Eyes, and Girls Aloud, I'll Stand By You. Enjoy these.

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1: Yeah, it's Simon here tomorrow. His show between 7 and 9. Okay, listen to my show, the Midweek Crisis Show. Just played quite a few tracks there from 2004. Now I'm moving on to 2005. First one's Daniel Powter, Bad Day, followed by the Pussycat Dolls and the Sugar Babes.

Well, it's Daniel Powter. Bad Day. Reached number two in 2005. Okay, next song is for Denise. It's Hung Up by Madonna, followed by Tupac featuring Elton John and the Gorillaz. Enjoy these.

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0: So don't be late, don't be square and be there.
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5: You know, it's Mark and Simon. Should be here this Saturday between 2 and 4. Okay, next song is for Emily. It's by McFly, All About You, number one in 2005, followed by one by Oasis and the Kaiser Chiefs.

you go. Kaiser Chiefs, that woke you up, didn't it? I predict a riot. Okay, where are we? 25 to 11. Just got 25 minutes left of the show. Got three slow ones again. First one's Coldplay, followed by Ronan Keating, featuring Cat Stevens and Westlife. Enjoy these three. When you try.

0: join me for the 11th hour with Joe and Co. Every first and third Sunday, 11 till 1. I'm Joe.
1: And we're Co.
2: I'm Jamie.
1: And I'm Vincent, and we're going to keep you up to date with all things football.
2: I'll be at home.
1: And I'm in the away end.
0: And I'll be playing you some chilling tracks to get you through your Sunday morning.

You are. Show to look out for on Sunday. Okay, I'm going to play another couple in a row. First one's by a guy who's actually currently in the Traitors program. Bit of an annoying type of person, to be honest. James Blunt, You're Beautiful, followed by Akon, Lonely. Both number ones in 2005.

There you go, Akon and Lonely. That's the number one, believe it or not, 2005. Okay, I'm going to play two in a row. I'll say goodnight. Thanks to all my listeners tonight, all four of you. First one's Tony Christie featuring Peter Kay, Children in Need song. And The Audio Bullies featuring Nancy Sinatra. Good night.

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2: 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It's called The Time Machine with Marky Mark. That's me.
3: Good morning.
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Tune in at 1 o'clock and join me as we begin with community news to then enter our sacred space. Join me as we work to heal the wounds and self-integrate. Would you like to live a more soul-led life and feel more authentic to your true self? I invite you to come and join me on a journey where we dive deep and enter soul discovery time. For our spiritual growth, the only way is to climb.

0: me for the 11th hour with Joe & Co. Every first and third Sunday, 11 till 1. I'm Joe.
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1: Hi, I'm Dr. Sayed Amouji. 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